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0: 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How are you doing today?
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You've been great for me. You know, I'm not used to doing this, and you guys made it great for me, so I just want to thank you so much.

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You're listening to me, Andrew Minto, and I hope I find you very, very well. It's Friday, it's just gone 7 o'clock, and we have got an action-packed show taking you right the way up until 8 o'clock. Kickstarting the show, Milky, and Just The Way You Are.

morning once again. Yes, you're listening to me, Andrew Minto, here at Radio Tyneside with The Early Show. It's Friday, it's bright and early, the time is coming up to just after 10 past 7. We're only together for an hour, but we're going to cram it full of fun and entertainment. In just a few moments' time, we'll be taking a look at the weather forecast to see what sort of clothes or items you might need for today. Hopefully, it's a little bit drier than yesterday. After that, we'll be taking a look at Radio Tyneside's infamous event guide, seeing what's happening out and about in the local area. But most importantly, to start your Friday, we have got some fantastic music to kickstart your day. So if you can, sit back, relax, get the kettle on, the coffee flowing as we listen to Paloma Faith.

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1: Turning our attention to the forecast for today after yesterday's bit of a washout. Today we'll see a mixture of sunny spells and variable cloud cover. Some scattered showers will push in from the west at times, locally heavy and thundery. Tonight will turn increasingly cloudy and showers will band together into longer spells of rain. The rain may contain some heavy downpours in spots.

Mr. J.P. Cooper, and his 2024 hit, Waiting on a Blue Sky. The time is coming up to nearly 25 past seven. I hope I find you well wherever you are this bright and early Friday morning. I've just put the kettle on once again to start and hopefully feel a bit more bushy-eyed and bright-eyed on this Friday morning. I've got some more fantastic music coming up next. Manhattan Transfer and Chanson d'Amour. Didn't like that for a French accent? Not bad, eh? You wouldn't have thought I got you at GCSE level, would you?

0: Here's Alex, turning at a junction. Alex cooks a mean Jalfrezi. And here's Sue, waiting to cross the road off to get a takeaway.
1: Mm-hmm.
0: Sue's a curry fan, but she can't cook for toffee. 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Whoever you meet, travel like you know them.
1: Thanks.
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0: fantastic band that is The Coral and their song Jacqueline. Now, I've just opened up Radio Tyneside's event guide to see what's happening out and about in the local area, and I've stumbled upon taking place at Newcastle Cathedral Concerts by Candlelight. Now, this sounds fantastic. Running until 14th of September, Peter Rabbit Tales on the Tyne, a fluffle of mini sculptures is taking place. Created by and organised by St Oswald's Hospice, plus free craft activities, pop events and more. I don't know if you've been walking around the area and have seen these mini sculptures. They're not quite actually all that mini. My son and wife have been around and found quite a few of them. One outside St. James's Park, one in North Shields. They're all over the place and they are brilliant. But this is them all coming together running until the 14th of September. If you'd like any more information, just go to the website newcastlecathedral.org.uk/what's on and you can find out much more information right there.
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0: send up
1: the king, Mr. Elvis Presley, and his song Return to Sender. The time is coming up to 25 to 8. You're listening to me, Andrew Minto, here on The Early Show. If you're just waking up, oh dear me, you've missed a brilliant first 35 minutes. We're having fun and we're very much cooking on gas here. Some phenomenal music, not least the one coming up next, Seal, and Every Time With You.

Frank Sinatra, Doris Day, Pat Boone and Connie Francis, four of the great singers of the 1950s. I'm Dave Nicholson and I'll have more music from that great era every Sunday afternoon at 4 o'clock. So join me for those fabulous 50s here on Radio Tyneside.

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1: And their fifth hit and second number two for the lads from Leicester, an Eddie Cochran cover, making number two in June 1975. That was their song, Three Steps to Heaven. From 1975, fast forwarding to the modern era, Miley Cyrus and Flowers.

the local lad, albeit from the wrong side of the water, Borough, Mr. Chris Rea, and Who Do You Love? Now, I've only got a couple more songs before I bid you farewell. However, if you're in the fortunate position where you can stay with Radio Tyneside, Jeff Lyle will be taking to the hot seat with Good Morning Tyneside at 8 o'clock before Tony Sloan takes over at 10 with Morning Call. 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

0: it for me this morning. In the blink of an eye, once again, an hour has disappeared. I'm back on your airwaves tomorrow afternoon with the afternoon show 2 until 4. If you can join me then, we will have some more absolutely brilliant fun, just as we've done this morning here on the show. If not, I'm sure our paths will cross once again. In the meantime, look after yourselves, look after one another, and I'll see you all very soon.
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Well, my thanks to Andrew, who's back on your radio tomorrow afternoon at 2 o'clock with the afternoon show. Good morning, Jeff Lyle in for Sean on Good Morning Tyneside for a Friday morning between now and 10 o'clock. How are you? Trust you well as can be expected. Kylie Minogue opening up things with Can't Get You Out of My Head. So if you're in hospital, let's hope your stay is a short one. You get the nod to go home very soon indeed, to be back home with your family and friends. You may remember this, done by Candy Staten, Nights on Broadway. But of course, it was written by the Brothers Gibb, the Bee Gees, and here's their version, which actually is better. The original, or was it?

0: 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It's 8.5 minutes. 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
0: Well, we'll be dry with sunny spells this afternoon. Cloud will build and there could be the few light showers developing and moving in from the north. Breezy and cool. Top temperatures today, they're going for 16 degrees. Tomorrow, the same, 18 degrees, in fact, and 20 on Sunday. So gradually warming up. And is it going to rain over the weekend? Well, dry and sunny on Saturday. Sunday, we'll see plenty of sunshine, but the odd shower is not ruled out on Sunday. So by and large, pretty good considering. Five Star, do you remember them? Here's Systematic.

Aerosmith there, Hold Me in the Dark, following Five Star and System Addict, a hit for them back in 1986 when it made the top three. Now then, tobacco hawk moth's wings do more than just fly. They're also responsible for the insect's sense of smell. Researchers in Germany found that the wings contain tiny hair-like sensory structures capable of detecting airborne chemicals and have a particularly strong response to compounds in tobacco plants and moonflowers, where the hawk moth lays its eggs. There you go. Facts and figures for a Friday. Tom Grennan.

alone. Tom Grennan, you are not alone. You're never alone with Radio Tyneside, never, because we're here 24/7. Time now for our early riser. You've been hearing it all week at this time. This week it's Red Sky Falling, and the song is Snow on Friday. It's their latest single. And, well, they're a local band, indie acoustic rock band from the mid-1990s. Band members have worked together creating music. In 2022, the original band members, Craig, Ian and Chris, got together again, and they recruited Paul Moran on drums, and they play big songs from the banks of the Big River. So let's hear today's early riser. It's Snow on Friday from Red Sky Falling.

That's Red Sky Falling with the Early Riser for this week's Snow on Friday. Don't forget Chris Eggett here on Monday evening at 6 o'clock with On the Way Up, where he'll be presenting music from Northeast bands.

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0: Thomas Jones and Delilah from 1968, following Joshua Radin and Brand New Day, which it is. It's Friday. It's the 21st of August, if you're watching the date. 8:33, high time we visited the event guide, and there's a Summer Street Party taking place in Ousbourne Valley, Lime Street in Newcastle, a week tomorrow, Saturday the 29th. Runs from 10 till 4, only £2 to get in, for a weekend of free live music, art, performances and family activities. There'll be a barbecue, freebies, live art, exhibitions, caricatures and massage. 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So a Summer Street Party in Ousbourne at Lime Street in Newcastle next weekend, 10 till 4 on Saturday.
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That's just like Jesse James. That's the sound of Cher following the Pet Shop Boys, featuring Years and Years, and it was Dreamland. So 8:41, and for many of America's richest parents, employing just one nanny doesn't cut it any longer. Instead, so-called CEO parents are hiring whole teams of staff to raise their children, including potty training specialists, bike riding teachers, school admin managers, and clothing stylists. Parenting is just not what it used to be, is it? The way it used to be. That's a good title for a song. And good opening.

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Well, that's James Morrison with the song Please Don't Stop the Rain, and definitely not. I've just put some new turf down in the front, so we need the rain, so keep it coming. Engelbert before that and The Way It Used to Be. Now then, the latest status symbol among women is rather unexpected, a big noisy 4x4. One company in Nantucket, Massachusetts, rents out vintage Land Rover Defenders for $500 a day and says 80% of its customers are women aged between 20 and 40.

Thomas Rhett, Simple as a Song, following Paul Carrack and a reworking of his original first hit with Ace. That was How Long. 9 o'clock news approaches, getting us there. Elkie Brooks, Love Ain't Something You Can What You Can Get For Free.

Good morning and welcome to Radio Tyneside, hospital and community radio for Newcastle and Gateshead, where we're proud to be local, bringing you the best music across Tyneside. The Searchers from 1964, top three for them, and the great Jackie DeShannon song, When You Walk in the Room. Jeff Lyle with you through till 10 o'clock when Tony comes along with Morning Call. I'm in for Sean, who's back off his holes next week, allegedly. Been away that long, we've forgotten who he is. Anyway, here's Enrique Iglesias, and away, which is where Sean's been. He'll tell you all about it when he comes back.

Jeff Lynne's ELO, All My Love, following Enrique Iglesias and Away. It's 11 and a half minutes past 9, and let's have some Petula Clark, shall we? This is My Love.

Well, she was a teenage country sensation when she first started making music in her teens, Leanne Rimes, now, of course, well matured. The Story, that comes from the year of 2016, 10 years ago. Petula Clark and My Love before that from the 60s, 66, in fact, 60 years old. Wow. So we come now to something I do on a Saturday afternoon on Backtrack, which you can hear tomorrow. Two different songs with the same title, but they're completely different. So in this programme, we can go outside the 60s and 70s. The title I've picked today is Change.

That's the Sugar Babes and Change, which came out in 2007. And before it, another song called Change, but completely different from Tears for Fears. You may remember them, of course. And number two, back in February 1975, it made. Don't forget, tomorrow, between 4 and 6 in the afternoon, Backtrack featuring music from this week in history from every year of the 60s and 70s. And we'll do a same title, different song as well. I'll not tell you what it is now. You've got to keep in suspenders till tomorrow. Right now, think Spandau Ballet, think guitarist, think Gary Kemp. This is Too Much in the World.

0: Hello, I'm Dr. Sheon Bakare. 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

Elton John from 1973 made the top five with that one. It was Daniel and Gary Kemp before that with Too Much Love in the World. Now then, what else have we got for you? Some more bits of useless information, really. John Humphreys has a knack for unsettling interviewees before going on air, says Giles Corran in The Times. Many years ago, my ex-girlfriend started seeing the late Rod Little, and the first I heard of it was when I went on the Today programme, seconds before he went live. Humphreys said, "By the way, Giles, what's this I hear about Rod and your girlfriend? How embarrassing.

0: Hi everybody, Craig Foggo here. Just popped in to tell you about a brand new show on a Sunday morning here at Radio Tyneside. 8 to 10 every Sunday morning, it's the Retro Rewind. 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In the subject box, just put Retro Rewind. 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

Madonna lived to tell following Michael Bowen and Alfie Bo with Just a Gigolo, or Gigolo even. Well, 4 minutes to ten. Just to remind you that Steve Fennell will be here at lunchtime with the lunch break. Liam's here at two. Richard's here at four. We have the Jazz Sessions, a new programme with William Klein Bailey. 2 hours of jazz between six and eight. The Evening Shift with Evie at eight. The American Country Connection at its new time of 10 o'clock tonight with Brian Clough and Fred Setters with After Hours at 11. But following the news, Tony Sloan with Friday's Morning Call, full of information, news and features. Tony all revved up and ready to go, and he's doing fine now, according to what he tells me. Yes, the Pasadena's, they're doing fine too. From me, Jeff, good morning.

Maybe you'll have some freedom at the weekend. That is Jamie Lawson. Hello, good morning. I'm Tony Sloan. Welcome to the last morning call of the week. Thank you, Jeff, for Good Morning Tyneside. News and weather after the Spandaus.

0: And Lifeline. Not one of their most well-known ones, I think, but never mind. Now, what's it going to be outside today? Let's have a look at the forecast.
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0: Now, yesterday I told you we were going to have thunderstorms, and we didn't have any of that. So let's see if the forecast gets it right today. Fingers crossed. It'll be a largely dry day, although rather cloudy. We could have some bright spells later. Maximum temperature today is 17 degrees. The minimum overnight is 11 degrees. It'll be more settled with sunny spells and a small chance of a shower tomorrow, with temperatures below the average for all.

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1: Fans into the wider city centre. And the kickoff is at 4:30 tomorrow. Just a reminder that you can hear that in hospitals only. The full commentary with Paul and Max from 4 o'clock. That is this Sunday. Hopefully Newcastle will do well, fingers crossed. Looking at the metro, well, there are no metro trains currently running in either direction between Airport and South Gosforth for various upgrades and remedial work. The line reopens this Sunday, hooray! That's the 23rd of August. Use replacement bus 901 and 4. This and all public transport in our area, you can go to travelnortheast.uk. So heading our way soon, I'll be bringing you a look at the front pages of the papers. You try saying that.

Michael Bolton and old time rock and roll. Well, it is Tony with you on the last morning call of the week, and then the weekend all to myself. Looking forward to it. If you're not having to work, I hope you're looking forward to it too. Weather seems to be okay. It's calming down for the weekend, as I said just a little bit earlier. Right, coming up on the show, as always, soon I'll be looking at the front pages of the newspapers. I'll have a look at the event guide as well, see what's coming soon to the Tyne Theatre and Opera House. That's in the event guide. We'll open the birthday file, find out who's celebrating their big day on the 21st of August. We'll have a coffee break right after the 11 o'clock news. That'll be followed by The Witch of Three. It's one question, three possible answers, but which is the right one? And in our morning call report, talking to, I believe, to be a really inspirational person. Now, he sort of doesn't see it that way, but he is. I'll be talking to Harry Buddha Magar about how wrong AI gets disabilities, images of disabilities. So yeah, that is

0: coming up a bit later. I'm looking forward to talking to Harry, and I hope you are too. So, the newspapers heading our way next.
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Cha cha cha. Yes, I remember that one well. Number one from 1984 for Stevie Wonder. And I Just Called to Say I Love You. I remember back in the day when I used to be a technical operator sitting in the general hospital in our main studio. And I used to play the LPs in, the singles in for the presenter. The presenters would just do the talking so they could just concentrate on that. How things have changed, but a great song from a great artist. Well, let's have a look at the front pages of this morning's newspapers right now. Meghan and Harry's move back to the UK really dominates most of the front pages, as it did yesterday. Security plans remain uncertain for the Duke and Duchess of Sussex when they return to the UK this month, is the I paper's headline. The Daily Mail adds that the Sussexes' move back to Britain could cost £5 million a year in security costs. And the Daily Express says that Harry will not return to royal life when he moves back. The Daily Telegraph adds that Harry is hoping to regain the King's trust when he returns to the UK with his family, and Prince William and the future of the royal family remain the King's priorities. That's the Times headline. The Sun says that the royal family's annual summer gathering at Balmoral Castle in Scotland has turned into a summit on the Sussexes' return to the UK. Well, away from Harry and Meghan and their families move back to the UK, a shopkeeper who helped rescue victims of an alleged arson attack before defying a hosepipe ban to tackle fire features on the front of the Metro. And that's the newspapers today. So we're up to date. You probably will be hearing, if you haven't already, heard a lot and lots about Harry and Meghan on the news, both on the wireless here and on the telly box as well. So yes, you have been warned. I've got the event guide coming soon.

0: That's Fleetwood Mac and Oh Diane. Tony on Radio Tyneside. Time to take a look at the event guide now and something coming soon to the Theatre Royal. I may have said the Tyne Theatre and Opera House before. I think that was probably yesterday, so that was still fresh in my mind from yesterday's show, so apologies for that. But it is Annie at the Theatre Royal. The smash hit West End production of Annie, no less, the world's favourite family musical, returns to Newcastle, starring Claire Sweeney as Miss Hannigan. Now, if you've got a good memory like me and used to love Brookside, you'll know that she was in Brookside, but more recently in Coronation Street. She loves the soaps, does Claire? Well, this is set in 1930s New York, where brave young Annie is forced to live a life of misery at Miss Hannigan's orphanage. Her luck soon changes when she's chosen to spend a fairy tale Christmas with the famous billionaire Oliver Warbucks. Meanwhile, spiteful Miss Hannigan has other ideas and hatches a plan to spoil Annie's search for her true family. With its Tony Award-winning book and score, the unforgettable songs It's a Hard Knock Life, Easy Street, I Don't Need Anything But You and Tomorrow. I'm not going to sing that one. You can bet your bottom dollar that you love it. I'll bet you'll be singing along with the songs now after my little rendition. Yeah. So that is Annie at the Theatre Royal on Grey Street in Newcastle. It's on from Tuesday the 4th through until Saturday the 8th of September, 7:30 in the evening, and matinees as well. So do check the box office for that. Tickets priced from £23, but I do believe they are going quite fast. So book now to make sure, if you want to go and see that, that you don't miss out. And just remember who told you all about it.
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Neil Diamond fading off into the background there, and Forever in Blue Jeans. Well, it is Radio Tyneside coming very soon. I'll be opening at the Radio Tyneside event guide. In fact, right after, we've heard from China Crisis and Wishful Thinking here on Radio Tyneside, playing the best music, especially for you.

That's Wishful Thinking from China Crisis. Well, time now to take a look at the birthday file on this, the 21st of August. I know, it's incredible how quickly this month's going. Well, born in 1956, I can't believe this, Kim Cattrall is 70 today. She's the actress who played the mannequin in the title of the film Mannequin. I remember seeing her first in that, I think. And then she, of course, was in Sex in the City. Well, she was actually born in Liverpool, and she has visited quite a few times. I don't know if you saw her Who Do You Think You Are? But that was fascinating. When she was three, she and her family emigrated to Canada. So that's why she hasn't got a Liverpool accent. Although I did hear that she could do a very good one. 1957, making her 69 today, it's Kim Sledge, the American vocalist, of course, with her sister Sledge. And she was born in Philadelphia in Pennsylvania. May hear from her very soon, if you play your cards right. 1958, happy 68th birthday to Kate Robbins, the comedian, actress, director, singer and songwriter. Is there nothing she can't do? She had a number two single with More Than In Love in 1989 while she was appearing in the soap Crossroads. Do you remember that? Oh, Miss Diane, Benny, oh, Meg, all those people. And Sandy, do you remember Sandy? She also provided voices. I always go off on a tangent. She provided voices for Spitting Image as well. She was born in Margate in Kent, but she actually grew up on the Wirral in Merseyside. Happy 57th birthday today, Julie Etchingham, the journalist and newsreader, usually on ITV1's News at 10. She was born in Leicester in 1969. 41 today is Laura Haddock, the stage and screen actress on TV. She's been in Luther, Ripper Street, and The Capture, and many more TV shows as well. On film, she's been in the Inbetweeners movie, Guardians of the Galaxy, and Downton Abbey, A New Era. She was born in Enfield in London in 1985. And finally, happy 40th birthday to, well, he was the world's fastest man, wasn't he? Usain Bolt, the Jamaican sprinter. He won the gold medal for the Olympics in the 100 metres and 200 metres in 2008, 2012 and 2016. And he was born in Sherwood Content in Jamaica in 1986. So if it's your special day today, happy birthday to you. From me and all your friends at Radio Tyneside, I hope you have a fantastic day. And let's not get lost in music, shall we?

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Leona Lewis and A Moment Like This. Well, heading to the latest world news, after which we'll have the morning call coffee break. So if you want to take part, go and pop the kettle on right now. After that, I'll have the Witcher 3 question. And in our morning call report, how wrong AI gets disability images. See you after the news.

That was Friday's Morning Call coffee break. Did you enjoy those three songs? Did you join me by having a drink, either hot or cold? Although, I must admit, I'd have a cup of tea because it's turned a bit cooler, you know? I know complaining a few weeks ago or a few days ago that it was too hot and now it's gone a bit cooler, but never mind. So a cup of tea for me, nothing else. That's all I had. If you did join me, I hope you enjoyed it whilst we listened to Coast with Do the Hucklebuck. Maybe dancing around, but not with your drink in hand. That could get a bit messy. To Become One followed that with from the Spice Girls, and Coldplay with Ink was the song we've just heard. Dave will have another three for you tomorrow. Still to come on your last Morning Call of the week, though, is The Witch of Three, which is one question, three possible answers. Do you know which is the right one? I'm sure you will. You're clever out there. You really are. And also just a few little bits and pieces about today. That's the 21st of August today. And I'll be talking to the inspiration man in our Morning Call report. He is Harry Buddha Magar. He is very modest, but he's done so much in his life since a life-changing accident. And he'll be talking to me about how wrong AI gets disabilities and what's being done to rectify that. So that is all to come. But first, here's Rick Astley.

Heal the World. That's Michael Jackson, If Only We Could. Now, before that, we heard Rick Astley and Every One of Us. It is Radio Tyneside on a Friday morning. Tony with you. Coming soon, I'll have our morning call feature about how AI-generated images are getting disabilities so wrong. But first, it's time to set the Which of Three question for this morning. It's one question, three possible answers. Which is the right one? Well, here we go. Which is the highest paying sport in the world? Is it tennis? Is it basketball? Or is it football? So which is the highest paying sport in the world? Tennis, basketball, or football? Don't worry, I will repeat that question in about 10 minutes time, and then I'll give the answer at 10 to midday. So yeah, and coming next, we'll have our morning call feature. We'll be looking at how AI gets disability images just so very wrong.

0: I shall be released. That's Beth Rowley. And hopefully, if you're in hospital, you might get released today. Fingers crossed that you'll be going home for the weekend. But if not, keep listening to Radio Tyneside wherever you are. And thank you very much for doing that. It's time now for our morning call feature. And new research shows that disabled people are largely invisible in AI-generated images. Well, here to tell me about a new initiative to change that is Harry Buddha Magar, the first double above-knee amputee to reach the summit of Mount Everest. A huge achievement. Hi, Harry. Thank you so much for joining me today.
1: Thank you so much, Tony, and thanks so much for having me.
0: Oh, it's great. Now, you were in the Royal Gurkha Rifles when you were a soldier there, and you had a tour of Afghanistan, and you sustained the life-changing injuries. Could you just tell us what happened?
1: I was serving with the Royal Gurkha Rifles in the British Army, and I was deployed in Afghanistan in 2010, and were on foot patrol. I was 10th guy in 16 squad, and I was 10th guy who was just walking, and you know, suddenly went bang, and my life changed in a split second. I lost both of my legs above the knee and sustained other multiple injuries. And my life changed pretty much in the blink of eye.
0: Yeah, absolutely. An awful thing to happen. But that didn't put you off climbing Mount Everest. I mean, was that a personal challenge?
1: It was personal, yes. But at the same time, it was not just my challenge. It was the persons with disability. I wanted to make awareness of disability. So that is the main reason that was driving me, who light the fire on my on me to go and do that. And it was very, very difficult. Simply that's what kept me going. And I tried, and finally I was able to climb it. It took nearly 6 years.
0: Yeah, fantastic achievement, though, Harry, really is. And we're talking about sort of AI-generated images. And, you know, we see so many of them. Sometimes you can't tell what's AI and what's not. But when it comes to people with disability images, there is an issue there. They don't always represent, you know, how real life is. And that's one of your things that you're really looking at now, isn't it?
1: Yes, about 60 people with a different kind of disability. We're trying to teach the AI about the disability so that we are represented in the right way. There are lots of misrepresentations. So there was a research, and out of, 444 of those images, pretty much there wasn't any people with disability with the amputations. So my job is to making awareness of disability around the world, climbing a mountain. So this is why I got involved with this, to just educate AI so that AI can understand us. So what we do is we build a library where the AI can learn, and all different kind of disabilities. We provide the images, our voice, videos, and the contents so that the AI can learn from that. And why I think it's important, it is because the AI just produces it, show me the people with disability, then whether someone sitting on a wheelchair or someone, the athletes running. But at the end, that's not like a normal. That normally people who just, you know, go to day-to-day life, whether, you know, going to the toilet, taking their children to school, or even the children going to school with their disability, or, you know, just cooking yourself, or cooking, you know, doing your gardening, or going to a job, whatever that is, it doesn't represent there. So we're just trying to educate AI so that maybe AI can represent us well. And that is the only way companies, the people who can innovate the things which can help the devices to people with disability. And that's the only way that I think we can make a better world. And this is the AI. And if you, and simply people don't know that how we like and what the people with disability do and look and, you know, those things.
0: Yeah, absolutely. I think it's such an important thing as well, because, you know, there's so many different aspects to life and we're all included on this world. So I think we should represent everybody. And this is going to be a library that everybody can access once this is completed.
1: Yes. And they can go and find at autobook.com and Dear AI campaign. So they can able to find that out.
0: It sounds like a wonderful thing to be involved in, Harry, and thanks for telling me about it today, and thanks for being such an inspiration as well. It's been a joy talking to you, and I hope you enjoy the rest of your day.
1: Thank you so much. We have to live our life some way. So
0: absolutely.
1: Let's make it meaningful as much as possible we can.
0: That's a good philosophy. Thanks so much, Harry. You take care.
1: Thank you very much. Thank you. Have a good day.

0: That's Summer Night City with ABBA. Or by ABBA. It's ABBA with Summer Night City. Oh, I don't know. It must be just that Friday feeling getting to me, I think. But thank you once again to Harry Budamagar for joining me today on Radio Townsend. I hope you enjoyed that interview. I told you he was an inspiration, doesn't he? But he just, he won't have any of that. You know, he's just a normal person going on, doing his normal things, as well as climbing Mount Everest, of course. Yeah, just does it in his stride. Right, coming soon, I will be telling you a few things about today. But first, I don't know whether this man is heroic or daft, or maybe both. You decide.
1: Hi everybody, Craig Fogle here. Yeah, that's the Craig Fogle from the Retro Rewind on a Sunday morning here at Radio Tyneside. How are you doing? Right, just a quick one. On Sunday the 29th of August, for some ridiculous reason, I decided to throw myself out of an aeroplane from 14,000 feet. Got a free fall for 53 seconds, all in the aid of charity. Yeah. As you're aware, it's Radio Tyneside's 75th anniversary here at Radio Tyneside, and to raise some funds, I've decided to chuck myself out of a plane, a perfectly ordinary, perfectly working plane. I must be crazy. What I would love you to do, if you just go to our homepage and click the link for Craig Fogle's Skydive, it's on the Just Giving, and just donate whatever you can afford. It would be so appreciated. Everything it's raised goes towards keeping this magical station on the air. Thanks again. Click that link on our homepage. And we'll speak soon. Take care. Bye-bye now.

Air Supply, I'm all out of love. Well, of course I'm not. I'm full of love for being here on Radio Tyneside. I hope you're enjoying the best music that we play just for you. Well, it is the 21st of August and today is Internet Self-Care Day. When was the last time scrolling left you more tired than relaxed, eh? Well, Internet Self-Care Day steps in to change that. It reminds us that digital spaces can either lift us or wear us down. The goal isn't to log off forever, it's just to pay attention to how each click makes us feel. And a short break from doom scrolling or arguing in comments can refresh the mind and like a walk in fresh air. So it's true, isn't it? Sometimes we need a digital detox. And on this day, back in 1888, American inventor William Seward Burroughs patented the adding machine, which would lead to the calculator as we know it now. Yeah, just a few things that were happening. Well, just a quick recap as well of the Which of Three question whilst I think on. I asked you, which is the highest paying sport in the world? Is it tennis? Is it basketball? Or is it football? Only 10 minutes until I give you the answer, I promise.

The Beatles, She Loves You. And just before that, we heard Harry Connick Jr. and We Are In Love. So lots of love going around. We got some burning love coming soon to end the show. But yes, soon I'll be giving you the answer to our Which of Three questions. So not long to wait. And coming up after the latest world news at midday, we've got Steve Fennell with his Friday lunch break. Yeah, the best music for a Friday with Steve. That continued at 2 o'clock with Liam Kendall and your afternoon show. And Tea Time on Tyneside at 4 is with Richard Finch. That's the rest of your Friday afternoon.

0: That is Goodbye Girl from Go West. Well, it's time to say goodbye to The Witcher 3 for this week. I asked you, which is the highest paying sport in the world? Tennis, basketball or football? Now, I was sure it'd be football, but no, it's basketball. NBA players earn an average salary of about $11.91 million, around £9 million per year. Who knew? Well done if you got that right. Don't worry if you didn't. Dave will have another one for you on Monday morning. Back in the
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Indeed, Drive Safe. That is Miles Smith and Niall Horan. Well, that's it from me for today. Thanks for joining me. I hope you've enjoyed the show. I'll be back next Wednesday for Morning Call. Dave's back on Monday, and Steve's up next after the latest world news. Do take care of yourself and each other. Have a fantastic weekend. And until we catch up next, ta-ra from me. I'll leave you with El

tune this. Afternoon, it's Friday, Radio Tyneside. I'm Steve, Hill 2 with a fine selection of tunes. That is so good from Stella Lefty. It's called Boston. Oh yeah, if you like your country, don't forget, Brian is here from 6 on Radio Tyneside. This day back in 2014, Sir Paul McCartney was top of the list of the richest bass players in the world, with over $1 billion in the bank. That was back in 2014. He's probably got way more than that now, hasn't he? Sting was in second place, way behind Paul, with a paltry $300 million. Is that all, Sting? You need to try harder, mate.

that, isn't it? Radio Tyneside playing just the best music for your Friday afternoon. PM Dawn, Set Adrift on Memory Place. So good. It was this day back in 1998 that Terence Trent D'Arby posted on his website. Now, are you ready for this? Listen very carefully. This is what he wrote. I am a holographic representation in the third dimension of what was requested by your souls that one of your favourite artists be. I sent a portion of my soul to embody as an artist called Terence Trent D'Arby to favour that request. In other words, he decided he wasn't happy with Terence Trent D'Arby anymore, the name, so he changed it. A good way of announcing it, I think you'll agree. Holographic representation in the

Radio Tyneside. Telling you before there that it was this day back in 1998 that that chap, Terence Trent D'Arby, posted on his website about how he is a holographic representation in the third dimension, and he went on to explain all of this stuff. Basically, he was changing his name, and it made me think, you know, people, well, they're strange, aren't they?

strange. Just brilliant. The Doors and People Are Strange, out in the 60s, that. And of course, the Echo and the Bunnymen came along in the 80s and did a cover version of it. Can you remember the movie that People Are Strange in by the Echo and the Bunnymen? It was a great film. Bit of a cult following to that film as well. Kiefer Sutherland? Yeah. The Lost Boys. Great movie, that. This day back in 2024, 2 years ago, Taylor Swift finished the European leg of her Eras tour with a record-breaking show at Wembley Stadium. It was her 8th gig at Wembley that summer, which overtook a record for any solo singer that was set by Michael Jackson with his Bad tour in 1988. And this is Taylor now with her current song at Radio Tyneside.

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0: 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I'm just having a boring ham sandwich. 07811 936 936. 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

0: Feel good when you hear that song, doesn't it? Brilliant. Ending today's three songs as we eat to the beat.
1: That doesn't sound right, does it?
0: We eat to the beat, we ate to the beat. Yeah, all right. We ate to the beat to those three songs. Yeah, all right, sounds okay. Friday afternoon, we eat to the beat every Friday at around about the same time. Any suggestions, let me know for songs
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0: next week.
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0: Now it's Soul Blue Eyes.

I was going to ask you, what was your favourite Lindisfarne track? What would that be? Oh, that one's up there for me. Lady Eleanor, what a song that is. The winter song as well is a good one, isn't it? Oh, too many to choose from. We love Lindisfarne here on Radio Tyneside. Playing the best music for your Friday afternoon. Got three songs together next. They're all connected. You've got to figure out what the connection is. I will play those after this. My favourite song at the moment, it's Ella Langley on Radio Tyneside. Just

Honestly, I could listen to that song on repeat forever, really. I love it so much. It's Ella Langley and Choosing Texas on Radio Tyneside. As I said before, if you love your country, make sure you're listening to Brian tonight from 6 here on Radio Tyneside. You'll enjoy that show if you like your country music. Promise you. Now, three songs together, there is a connection. Can you figure it out? Here we go.

Straight to Tyneside, that is pure cheese, but I love it so much. Oh, come on, that is a good tune, that, isn't it? For you Friday afternoon, it's Mud and Tiger Feet. We also had Survivor, Eye of the Tiger, and Bob Marley, Iron Lion Zion, The Connection. Tigers and Lions. Yes, that was easy. All right, we'll try and make it a little bit harder in the next hour. It's Radio Tyneside.

both day and night. Never grumbles or fusses, always treats me right. Never running in the streets and leaving me alone. She knows a woman's place

System Addicts. They had some great songs, didn't they? Stay Out of My Life. Find the Time, that was a good one. Slightest Touch. I Just Can't Wait Another Minute. Yeah, that was a good one as well. Rain or Shine. Oh, there's loads. That was System Addicts. I've got some Love in the Afternoon for you coming up very shortly. Any love song suggestions that maybe remind you of someone or something? Let me know on 07811 936 936. We will see what we can sort out for you here at Radio Tyneside. And this man is back with a new song. He's such a great bloke. He's a very funny man. Worth watching the Netflix Fly on the Wall documentary that he did. It's James Blunt. Hey.

someone who I would love to go and see live. Oh, I'm sure you would as well, if you haven't already seen them, of course. If you have, I'm very jealous. It's Radio Tyneside playing Billy Joel, and that is My Life. I think that's the first time I've played that here on Radio Tyneside. I know, I love them as well. It's this lady's birthday today. I love her as well. It's Dina Carroll. I love a lot of people today, in case you haven't already realised. I think it's lack of sleep. I start loving people more than I've had hardly any sleep. Anyway, happy birthday, Dina Carroll.

good as this song. When was the last time you heard it? Oh, yes, Midnight Oil, Beds Are Burning, 1987. This day they brought out their sixth album called Diesel and Dust. That song, Beds Are Burning, from it, and it was their breakthrough hit in America and over here as well. Rolling Stone magazine editors named it as the best album of 1998, Diesel and Dust. I can't say I've ever heard of it. I tell you what, though, if Rolling Stone magazine says it's good, it must be. There you go, something to listen to maybe across the weekend. Beds Are Burning, Midnight Oil, and the Diesel and Dust album. All right, we're going to do some Love in the Afternoon in a second. First, the brilliant Sam and Dave. And Hold On, I'm Coming.

0: Are you ready? Are you all set? Yeah. Love in the afternoon. Fancy a bit?
1: 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Love in the afternoon.
0: Three love songs back to back. Any suggestions, do let me know, won't you? 07811 936 936. We start with this from Bread. It's Make It With You, Radio Tyneside.

0: God, time has gone so quick this afternoon. It's Radio Tyneside, three love songs together, ending with Climie Fisher and Love Changes Everything. Great song. This day, back in 1961, this next lady recorded the Willie Nelson Crazy song. She was still on crutches after going through a car windshield in a head-on collision 2 months previous. And she also had difficulty reaching the high notes of the song at first because she had broken ribs. It's Patsy Cline.
1: Crazy.

So good. It's Olivia Rodrigo. Brand new on Radio Tyneside. It's called Stupid Song. How good is that? It's great, isn't it? Next three songs together.

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0: It's that time of the week where we give praise to a standout song, a song that we will forever call the song of praise because it's just brilliant. This was the band's biggest hit ever at the time. Came out in 1982, filmed in Sri Lanka, the video. One of the band members, while sat on a branch over a lagoon, miming whilst playing the guitar, fell into the water, accidentally swallowed some of it, and ended up in hospital during their subsequent Australian tour because of a tropical virus that they caught. It's not good, I shouldn't laugh. I don't think they were off the toilet for a while, put it that way, so no chance of them getting on stage. This week's song of praise, I love this really, really loads. It's Duran Duran, Save a Prayer, Radio Tyneside.

I absolutely adore that tune. You're Dawn and Tie a Yellow Ribbon, featuring, of course, Tony Orlando. Good afternoon. What a way to kickstart Friday's afternoon show on the station. Proud to be local. This is Radio Tyneside. My name's Liam, and over the next 2 hours, it is my duty and, above all else, my privilege to bring you great music from across the decades, and our regular afternoon show features thrown in as well. And whatever incoherent ramblings I may seem fit to include on this radio program. Wherever you join us from today, thank you ever so much for your company. I hope you are well, and I am sure you're going to join me in thanking Steve Fennell for the past couple of hours with the lunch break. It's now time for us to go over the next 2 hours together. So all I need you to do is sit back, relax, and do enjoy.

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1: Well, the forecast for the region as follows: some light cloud and a gentle breeze across the region today. Highs of 16 degrees Celsius. A look ahead to the weekend. Tomorrow and Sunday should be dry. There will again be a mixture of some sunny spells and some patchy cloud developing around midday on either day or each day. Temperatures lifting a little bit by Sunday. Highs of 17 degrees Celsius Saturday and 19 on Sunday.

That is Goombeer Dance Band with Seven Tears, topping the charts March of 1982. They're only number one. You join us here on the station, proud to be local, Radio Tyneside, on the 21st of August. Let us now take a look back through the years at what happened on this day in the world of music. This day back in 1961, and Tamla Records released the Marvelettes' first single, Please Mr. Postman. It went on to sell over a million copies and became the group's biggest hit. This day in 1967, and the Doors began recording sessions for what would be their second album, which would be released in September of that year, as they recorded in Sunset Sound Studios, Hollywood, California. It would go to number three on the American Billboard and gave the band two top 30 hit singles, People Are Strange and Love Me Two Times. This day in 1968, Tommy James and the Shondells returned to the UK number one position for the second time with the single Money Money. Now, in a peculiar twist, the Billy Idol version in 1987 replaced another Tommy James hit at the top of the Billboard Hot 100, I Think We're Alone Now, which was, of course, covered by Tiffany. The 21st of August in 1983, Ramones guitarist Johnny Ramone had a four-hour brain surgery operation after being found unconscious on a New York street when he'd been involved in a fight. This day in 1997, and it was a day Oasis's third album, Be Here Now, became one of the fastest selling albums ever, shifting over 350,000 units on the first day of its release. The 21st of August in 2005, Robert Moog, the inventor of the synthesizer, passed away at the age of 71. And finally, on this day in 2021, Don Everly, the surviving member of the rock and roll duo, the Everly Brothers, passed away at the age of 84. That was On This Day in Music, and here is Matt Monroe from Russia with Love.

0: Which sound do you prefer? This one or this one? More and more children are getting measles. It's highly infectious and can be very serious. But the safest way to guard against it is with two doses of the MMR vaccine. It's never too late to protect your child. So for more details about how the MMR vaccine can stop this becoming this, contact your GP or visit nhs.uk/MMR.
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0: Queen and Who Wants to Live Forever from September 1986. An event to tell you about here that is going to be at the Gala Theatre, Durham City, a week today, the 28th of August. It is a lunchtime concert. It's the Gala lunchtime concert, and this featuring trumpeter Graham Hardy, a familiar face to jazz fans, particularly in the Northeast, having performed with numerous groups around the area. This lunchtime concert, he will be performing both standards and original music rooted in the jazz tradition, accompanied by his all-new quartet. That's trumpeter Graham Hardy, who features at the Gala Lunchtime Concert, the Gala Theatre in Durham, 1 week today, the 28th. That show at 1 in the afternoon. Tickets just £9.
1: If you have an event you want us to feature, email eventguide at

Elton John and Can You Feel the Love Tonight from, of course, the musical The Lion King. And it also went to number 14 in the charts for Sir Elton, July of 1994, as well as contributing to his Oscar for original music that he wrote for The Lion King there. Now, on the way shortly, we'll have today's weird and wonderful facts. Before we do that, though, something came across my attention online, and I just thought it might be of interest to you as well. Now, this appears to be a genuine article. Now, of course, these things that you see online, you always take with a pinch of salt. Dated the 20th of January in 1969, this appears to be a billing that belonged to Commercial Entertainments of New Compton Street in London, and it features the amount of money that you would have to pay for bookings for each group from 1969. So apparently on the books for this entertainment company, well, let's start from the bottom of the list. You've got the likes of House of Lords at 50 quid, assuming that's a group and not the actual house itself in Parliament. You've got the Honey Blue a little bit further up at £125 if you want to book that group. As we move our way up the list, Easy Heat, £125. Fairport Convention, setting you back 200 quid, as are the Trogs. Jimmy James and the Vagabonds, 200 quid. Pink Floyd, 250 quid. The Tremolos at 375. Then you've got Marmalade at 350. As we keep moving up, you've got Nice at 350. Fleetwood Mac, 500. Then you've got the Moody Blues at 350. Jethro Tull at 350. Joe Cocker at 350. And the list finishing off there with the Small Faces at 450 quid. A bargain these days, but of course you have to think in inflation as well.

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1: 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I'm Paul Robinson. 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

Having this. McFly with Happiness. Liam here with you this Friday afternoon on the Afternoon Show on Radio Tyneside. And now time for today's weird and wonderful facts. The first being in the language of the Lummi people, who are Native Americans of the Pacific Northwest. Orcas are known as, and I'm not even, am I going to try? Yeah, I'm going to try. This is going to be completely wrong. Que le hol meshin, which literally translates as our relations who live underwater. Secondly, in 1956, the American government exploded a nuclear bomb next to bottles of beer to see if beer would still be safe to drink in the event of a nuclear apocalypse. The conclusion that they came to, you can still safely get drunk in a nuclear wasteland. And finally, finishing with this quote from Bertrand Russell. One of the symptoms of approaching nervous breakdown is the belief that one's work is terribly important.

Ronan Keaton with Stay, and before that, The Show from Lenka. The afternoon show on Radio Tyneside on Friday the 21st of August. Liam here with you until 4 o'clock. We are going to take a little break in just a few minutes for our 3 o'clock news update. I'll be back afterwards. Still plenty of great music in store for you, so do stay tuned. Text us

Kate Bush starting the second half of the afternoon show this Friday afternoon with Wuthering Heights, her first release, topping the charts February 1978. I believe I'm right in thinking she might have still been a teenager then, or not much older. You're listening to the afternoon show. I'm Liam here with you until 4 o'clock to bring you facts on music that are rather spurious, as well as great tunes. This is Jack Savaretti from his album Europeana, Too Much History.

That is Lone Star with Amazed. Now, I'm just going to preface this story by saying that I'm not a usual frequenter of Wetherspoon's pubs. I don't have a problem with them. I'm not snobby about it at all. I'm more than happy to go to a Wetherspoon's, very, very fairly priced. But I just couldn't imagine one being my local. It just lacks that certain bit of soul or charm that a regular pub might have. But anyway, I'm not going to start having a go, because Wetherspoons, for me, they've done something where all other pubs should be following suit. They are leading the charge in this, because across all of its 792 pubs across the UK, they have banned people from taking phone calls on loudspeaker or playing their phones on tablets on full volume. They say it's been an increasing number of complaints and it is driving people, quote, nuts. Need I read any more about this story? I'm sure we are all in agreement. We all give Wetherspoons a round of applause and we all want our pubs to follow suit. And if you don't understand that, you might well be the problem.

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A very, very underrated singer in his time, in my opinion. Errol Brown there, the former lead singer with Hot Chocolate. That was his first solo single, Personal Touch. It went to number 25 in the charts, July of 1987. A song now that we like to play especially, but not exclusively, to those who join us across the region's hospitals now. To all patients and to hardworking staff within the walls of the RVI, the Freeman and the Queen Elizabeth, we here at Radio Tyneside send out our best to you and thank you for your company. Hope everybody on the region's wards are doing okay today. Our hospital dedication was a chart topper from back in January 1967, penned, I believe, by the great Neil Diamond. This is The Monkees, and I'm a Believer.

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Frozen from Madonna, still to come on Radio Tyneside today. We'll be finishing up here with the afternoon show at 4 o'clock, at which point I hand over to Richard Finch as he brings you 2 hours of great music and company in Tea Time on Tyneside. At 6 o'clock, William Klein Bailey has 2 hours of jazz music in the Jazz Sessions. 8 o'clock this evening, it is the Evening Shift, your host Evie Colquhoun. 10 o'clock tonight, Brian Clough has the best in American country music with the American Country Connection. And at 11 o'clock tonight, Fred Setters with an hour of easy listening music for your late night listening pleasure in After Hours. Right now, this a song originally a top 10 hit for Gary Puckett and the Union Gap in 1968. This version from July of 2019 comes from former Smiths frontman Morrissey. This is Lady Willpower.

0: on a Sunday evening with nothing to look forward to other than another Monday, you're highly advised to tune in to Radio Tyneside, especially at 10 p.m. for Classics from the Terrace, for a two-hour romp through the world of light classics with me, Ian Hornsby, and please be prompt, I don't want to start without you.
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I must admit that when it was announced that that song was going to be released back a few year ago, in the back end of 2023, I was worried that I really wasn't going to like it. But how wrong I was. The Beatles with the magnificent Now and Then. Well, now it is time to go back a few years for this afternoon's anniversary record. We're going to head back to this date, the 21st of August in 1961. On that day, we have today's anniversary record being recorded, a song that was originally penned by the great country musician Willie Nelson. Now, the artist at recording at the time of recording this song was actually on crutches after going through a car windscreen in a head-on collision just 2 months earlier. She had difficulty reaching the high notes of the song at first due to broken ribs. However, I'm sure you'll agree she absolutely nailed it in the end, as the song went on to spend 21 weeks on the chart, eventually becoming one of her signature tunes. Today's anniversary record, Patsy Cline and Crazy.

Erasure and Blue Savannah. Thank you very much for your company today on the afternoon show. I've been Liam Kendall, and it has been a pleasure, as always, to play a bit of music for you. Do stay tuned, however, as even though we are finishing up, Richard Finch is waiting in the wings to take over after the 4 o'clock news and bring you tea time on Tyneside. If you are lucky enough to be out and about this weekend, don't forget that Premier League action is back. But whatever you might be up to, I hope you have a wonderful time. If you are joining us from hospital, then I hope you will get well soon. Thank you for your company. The last song on today's afternoon show coming from Lady A. This is American Honey. Thank you once again. I'll catch you another time, and ta-ra for now.

Hello, good afternoon, a very warm welcome indeed, and thank you for joining me on Radio Tyneside. I'm Richard Finch with a cup of tea and a slice of cake. It's tea time on Tyneside till 6.

0: Jamie Cullum. I'm all over it now on Radio Tyneside. Thank you. And it was Simply Red with Stars getting things underway this Friday afternoon. Good afternoon. It's Richard Fitch with a cup of tea and a slice of cake till six. Wishing you well wherever you are, whatever you're doing today, and hope you're looking forward to the weekend as well. If you're in one of our three Tyneside hospitals, the Freeman, the RVI, or the Queen Elizabeth, we do hope we find you on the mend and on the road to recovery. Now, it's just after four. The weekend was in touching distance. You might have plans for the weekend, in which case you'll want to know what the weather has.
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0: Remaining breezy and rather cool this evening. Temperatures dipping down to 8 degrees overnight, but tomorrow starting dry and sunny, although cloud will develop in the afternoon, bringing the odd shower in places. It'll be sunny and dry by the evening with a high of 18 degrees. And Sunday morning sees plenty of sunshine, although it'll be cloudier in the afternoon with the odd shower possible and a high of 20 degrees on Sunday. There you go. Take the brolly if you're out this weekend. 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
2: Let me say the same, baby.

do like that song. I haven't heard it for ages either. The Style Council, Speak Like a Child. Good afternoon, it's Richard Finch with you till six, and time now for our Tea Time teaser. And as sports fans and football fans in particular all know, the Premier League kicks off this weekend. Newcastle United entertain Liverpool on Sunday afternoon, a match you can hear live on Radio Tyneside in Newcastle and Gateshead hospitals. However, for our Tea Time teaser question, we're going to hark back to last season. And the question is, how many goals were scored in the Premier League in the 25-26 season? How many goals were scored in the Premier League last season? Now, there you are. You might be able to work that out, actually, if you have a little bit of a think about it. How many goals were scored in the Premier League last season? Answers coming your way just before 5 o'clock this afternoon.

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0: Sixpence John, the Richer, There She Goes, and it's time for us to go on the metro, maybe, to South Shields this coming Sunday. Every Sunday throughout August, there have been brass bands performing at the amphitheatre on Sandhaven, and this Sunday is no exception. The Felling Band perform this Sunday afternoon, 3:30. It's a free concert, so if the sun is shining, pull up a deck chair and have a couple of hours worth of the Felling Band performing this Sunday at the Sandhaven Amphitheatre in South Shields on a week on Sunday. That's next weekend, bank holiday weekend. You can see Off Key Music, which is the name of the brass band, not a description of the performance. Okay, that's at the Sandhaven Amphitheatre in South Shields. It's all part of this year's South Tyneside Summer Festival.
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0: And I'm getting the kettle on because we're going to give you our afternoon tea break, three relaxing songs and a nice cup of tea and a slice of cake after Sam Fender.

It's rumoured that Sam Fender might be doing some more concerts at St James's Park next year as part of a national tour. Fingers crossed on that. That was People Watching. Don't know about you, I like doing a bit of people watching. I just like sitting outside a cafe or restaurant, watching the folks go by and wondering what's going on in their lives and where they're heading off to in such a hurry. That's because I'm just a nosy parker, to be honest. Right now, our special guest on today's show, Emma Amos, a Pilates instructor from Gosforth, who's doing some fantastic work with neurodivergent people. We'll be catching up with Emma in just over an hour's time. But right now, it's time to get the kettle on. Time to have ourselves a nice cuppa for this Friday afternoon, just to put us in the right frame of mind for the weekend. I've got three relaxing songs for you as well. And on the tea break today, it's Eric Clapton, Dusty Springfield, and we'll kick things off with a song from the Shires.

Bohand, they used to call them, Eric Clapton, Changing the World. We harked back to the 60s with Dusty Springfield. I just don't know what to do with myself. And it was the Shires with My Universe that kicked off this afternoon's afternoon tea break. Hope you enjoyed those songs. Three really splendid, relaxing tunes for you this Friday afternoon as we count down to the weekend. Counting down now to the start of the new Premier League season. It all kicks off this evening. Champions Arsenal entertain new team Coventry. And then there's a full programme tomorrow and on Sunday afternoon. Newcastle United entertain Liverpool at St James's Park, a game that you can hear on Radio Tyneside on the Hospedia in Newcastle and Gateshead Hospitals only. And so I have set a football Premier League related question for our tea time teaser this afternoon, which is how many goals were scored in the Premier League in the last season, just finished the 25-26 season. And by way of a clue, there were 380 games in total. Okay, so you might want to do a bit of guesswork and a bit of maths to see if you can work out the answer, which is coming up after a song from Sister Sledge, and this is Lost in Music.

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1: Every Sunday at 3, I'll be sticking a pin in the music charts of yesteryear and selecting a playlist from whatever week we'll land on. Whether records were on their way up the charts or on their way back down, we'll be giving you a sample of what was in the top 50 at that week in history. We'll call the show What a Week That Was, and it's brought to you with the kind help of Robinson's Florists on the West Road in Newcastle. 3 o'clock on Sunday with me, Gary Hogg, here on Radio Tyneside. You got me.

Taylor Swift, the song's called Mine, and that brings us around to just before 5 o'clock. We'll check out the news for you at five. And before we do that, I must give you the answer to today's Tea Time teaser. I asked you how many goals were scored in the Premier League last season. Of course, the Premier League kicks off this weekend, so there may be lots of goals scored, there may be not so many goals scored. It kind of all depends on a number of factors, doesn't it? Last year, then 380 games, 1,045 goals scored in total, which is an average of 2.75 goals per match. And a few other facts. High-scoring team were Manchester City, 77 goals for them. Wolverhampton Wanderers scored the fewest with 27. Erling Haaland claimed the Golden Boot as he netted the most goals, 27. And the highest-scoring game last season was Fulham 4, Manchester City 5, a game that took place on the 2nd of December 2025. So there you go, and there you have it. 1,045 goals scored last season in the Premier League.

Welcome to Radio Tyneside's Tea Time on Tyneside Show. We're kicking off this part of the programme with a couple of classics. Remember 1975? 51 years ago. I know. It's a long time back, isn't it? If you can remember that far back and you can recall what life was like on Tyneside, you might remember the launch of the Tyne Pride supertanker. It was a 260,000-ton ship that was the largest ever built on the River Tyne. The Central Motorway opened on the 1st of August in 1975, permanently reshaping how people travelled through the city centre. And the very first metro carriages, the prototypes, arrived at the test track in Backworth, where they literally laid the tracks for the rapid transit system that would shape public transport on Tyneside for so many years. And meanwhile, Slade, they were very popular back in 1975, and they turned up at the Odeon in Newcastle to promote their film Slade in Flame. And very popular they were all of 51 years ago. And that was what life was like on Tyneside back in the year 1975. Now.

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Do I love you? Indeed I do. It's the boss, Bruce Springsteen, on Radio Tyneside, where we're going to have a quick look at some of the events taking place across Tyneside this weekend, maybe a little beyond as well. Tonight at the Gosforth Civic Hall, there's blues and reggae with Errol Linton and his band. Tomorrow, the Quayside Carnival takes place on Newcastle Quayside. It's the Northeast Dog Festival taking place all weekend at Kirkley Hall. That's Saturday and Sunday. The final couple of days of Burlesque the Musical at the Sunderland Empire, and the Silence of the Lambs concludes tomorrow at the Theatre Royal in Newcastle. Finally, if you want to travel a little bit further, West End play that imagines what it would be like if Eric Morecambe and Bob Monkhouse got into the same dressing room during their heyday. It's called The Last Laugh, and it's at the Darlington Hippodrome tonight and tomorrow. So there you are. A few things to think about doing across Tyneside, and a little

0: exercise. 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

Friday afternoon on Radio Tyneside, and it's Richard Finch with you till 6 with a cup of tea and a slice of cake. 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William Klein Bailey joins us for 2 hours of jazz. That's the jazz sessions between 6 and 8. Evie Colquhoun clocks in for the evening shift at 8. And then we've more American country music on the American Country Connection with Brian Clough at 10 o'clock. Rounding off your Friday evening entertainment, some relaxing music for an hour with Fred Setters. That's the after-hours show between 11 and midnight this Friday evening on Radio Tyneside.

Natalie Imbruglia is Upside Down. You know what? If you hang upside down, the blood rushes to your head. Makes you feel quite dizzy, actually. Now then, Emma Amos is a Pilates and wellness coach based in Gosforth, and she specialises in neurodiversity, having turned some personal challenges into a mission to support families with additional needs. We'll be catching up with Emma to find out more after this classic from 10cc. Oh, I grew up as a teenager listening to this one because I identify with it very well. But that's another story.

0: I'm joined by Emma Amos from Gosforth. Emma's a Pilates and wellness coach, and she's using her experiences as a parent of a child with some additional needs to help improve the physical and mental well-being of people who are often overlooked by mainstream fitness programs. Tell us a little bit about the background, how this all came to be.
1: So like you said, I'm Emma, I'm a mum of three. My eldest son has additional needs. He's got a very rare condition called 1P36 deletion syndrome. He also has autism, anxiety, dyspraxia, and sensory processing disorder. So a whole host of things going on. Very neurodiverse. And I kind of fell in love with Pilates after the birth of my third little girl about 2.5 years ago. And I thought, you know what? I can teach this. I've got a teaching background. So I worked in, well, I started in the corporate world. And then when my son got diagnosed, I went and worked, retrained and worked in special needs schools. So basically, I was class planning one day in the house and I was practicing with the girls. And sounds awful, but I didn't overlook Mason, but I didn't kind of think that he would want to be interested. And anyway, he picked up a little squishy ball, which is a Pilates bit of apparatus. And he started passing it from kind of side to side and he was really concentrating. And I thought, oh, okay, you're really getting this and this is really helping you concentrate. And I kind of thought, actually, my head sometimes goes a million miles an hour and I think, right, well, I can do this, I can do this. And I thought, I'm going to put this together with my teaching. And that's exactly what I did. And I just kind of, I reached out to a few places. So I work in Percy Headley with the adults with additional needs and we do a lot of breath work. And I've got a big utility room full of props, as much to my husband's dismay. Stop buying things. And I take them every week to different places and we go through different classes. I also teach classical and mainstream Pilates, but I think the special needs side is really where kind of that has my heart. So I've got lots of different props and different equipment. And I just like to get people to feel themselves and not feel overlooked by mainstream fitness, really.
0: So how does that work, Emma? Because I'm kind of guessing, and obviously I don't know, I haven't seen this in practice, but if you've got a lot of people with different special needs together, is that not quite difficult to tailor your classes to all of their needs?
1: Yeah, it absolutely is. But the way I kind of look at it is, you know, you never know who's going to walk in through the door in a mainstream Pilates class. You could get someone who was heavily pregnant, someone who had a need themselves, someone who was as hypermobile, anything. And there you've got to really think on the spot. So I kind of take that and I tailor make that to my classes. I mean, don't get me wrong. If I'm going in to Percy Headley, for example, a lot of my students there are in wheelchairs. So what I'll do is I'll kind of like rein it back and I'll think, well, how could this go back to a classical movement? All about the breath, all about the core. So like, for example, the props that I've got some flowers, artificial flowers. So I'll use that to kind of smell and all of that kind of thing. So I'll really break it down for different classes and different people. With my one-to-one sessions, I'll always say, let's do an assessment. I'll always offer a free of charge assessment because I think that's really important because the person who I'm teaching has to gel with me. They have to understand my technique, vice versa. So it's really important to get that initial assessment in.
0: And the students at your classes, they're of all ages as well.
1: Yeah, absolutely. So I teach from nursery children all the way up to, I think my oldest client is about 75, big range.
0: And if people want to take up Pilates one way or the other, you can offer that to them. So, you know, where do you do the Pilates? How do people find out? And what do you expect if they go to one of your classes?
1: I always like to say they'll always get a smile from me. They'll expect to have fun and just feel themselves. So Reformer Pilates, which is your apparatus, I teach in Blakelaw, Hexham and Forest Hall Studios. So if anyone wanted to come to me there, they can just message me directly on Instagram. It's just Wellness by Emma. I'm also on Facebook as well. And I do have a website, but it's not up and running yet. And they can just reach out to me. We can use the studio if needs be, or I can come and do home visits as well.
0: As well as the classes, though, you do other sort of kind of extracurricular activities. I mean, you're really involved in the community.
1: I am, yes. Very, very community-led. So I teach at Newcastle Carers and also Durham Carers via Zoom. I'm a governor at two schools, special needs schools within the city of Newcastle. And I've also set up my own non-profit organisation called the Send Club, which along with my partner, co-founder, we basically help anyone who is around someone with an additional need. So from childhood all the way up to adulthood, we've got a little community where you can pick up the phone at any point. We do events. We've got sensory pony sessions. We did an event at Cult in Gosforth, which is a coffee shop. We've got a collaboration with Costa across the Northeast. So you can come and just have a chat. It's just a bit of a kind of place that's people can feel seen, and we've got so much support in kind of NHS and that kind of thing in a clinical setting. We wanted more of a family setting, really. I'm a parent myself, and at 26, you know, 13 years ago, I didn't have much support. So it's just nice to be able to feel like you've got a bit of a network.
0: And obviously, as you said, the website's not up and running yet, but can people reach out to you through email perhaps, or
1: absolutely,
0: socials?
1: Absolutely. Yes. Yeah, sorry. The Send Club website is up and running. So that is just www.thesendclub.co.uk. So they can absolutely reach me through that, because me and Leah run that. There's nobody else involved. Socials, Wellness by Emma on Instagram, and also the same on Facebook. We've got the Send Club on Facebook and Instagram as well, and TikTok as well.
0: And of course, if somebody reaches out to you, you know, with any question, no matter how, you know, complicated or simple, I know you're happy to answer.
1: Absolutely, absolutely. There's no question that if you feel like you've got a question and you want to answer it, you think, I can't quite ask that. Honestly, I'm here all the time. Ask me anything. Ask away. I'll find an answer if I don't have one.
0: Because as you said, it's quite a complex world, and people are faced with challenges. Sometimes they just don't know where to turn. So that's really good to know.
1: Yeah, absolutely. Always here.
0: So what does the future hold then, Emma? I mean, not that you're not busy at the moment, but where do you
1: intend to be? So the future holds, I'm just hoping to kind of, the Send Club, we're hoping to kind of, we've got a massive event at Newcastle United Foundation on the 7th of November. So that's a conference style. So we're going to have guest speakers, lots of different activities. We're aiming it at, you know, siblings, families. It's a bit of something for everyone. So we've got that coming up. I'm also, my little girl's doing the Great North Run to raise some money for siblings of people with additional needs. Pilates wise, I'm still going to be teaching reformer. I think I teach about 7 to 8 reformer classes a week all across the county, and the Northeast really. And just to kind of reach as many people as possible. So just to do as many one-to-ones, maybe some more group settings, but every day is busy, which is fabulous. I'm not a sit down and do nothing kind of gal. I've got 3 kids who keep me super busy, but I honestly truly believe that I am there to help and support other people. So that's what I'm going to do.
0: Oh, well, Emma, that's brilliant to know. Look, thank you so much for talking to us today. All the best. Will you keep in touch, and we'll
1: absolutely
0: talk sometime?
1: Yes, love to. Thank you so much for having me.
0: But for now, Emma Amos, thank you so much for talking to us, and best wishes.

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Wet, wet, wet, wishing I was lucky, and that's just about it for today's tea time on Tyneside. I'll put away the china and the crockery and the cutlery very carefully. Tony Crosby will be laying the table again for you on Monday at 4 o'clock, when he invites you to join him for a cup of tea and a slice of cake on Monday's Tea Time on Tyneside show. Before we head off today, let me just say one or two thank yous. First of all, to Emma Amos for sharing her story with us and telling us all about the good work that she's doing. Thanks to each and every one of you for tuning in today. It's been great having you along, as always, an absolute pleasure. And if you're in one of our three Tyneside hospitals right now, the Freeman, the RVI, or the Queen Elizabeth, do get well soon, won't you? We've a new show on Radio Tyneside. Coming up after the 6 o'clock news, William Klein Bailey joins us with 2 hours of jazz. It's the Jazz Sessions for Friday evening on Radio Tyneside. But for me, Richard Finch, that's it. See you soon. Take care of yourselves, and bye for now.

Welcome to the first edition of the Jazz Sessions on Radio Tyneside 93.6 FM. I am your host, William Klein Bailey. The track you have just heard is entitled Bumping on Sunset, performed by Wes Montgomery. He is a legend of jazz. I normally start the programs with a classic jazz tune, and this is a jazz favorite. This instrumental soul jazz tune was written by Wes Montgomery for his 1966 album Tequila. The song helped bridge the gap between traditional jazz and accessible pop-oriented listening in the mid-1960s. While the theme for today's broadcast, I have two segments. The first segment is a jazz summer, and we just listen to tunes celebrating the joy of summer because we've had such beautiful weather. And the second segment, I'll introduce you to some sub-genres of jazz because there is a misconception about jazz. People think it's all about bebop. No, there is a very wide spectrum of jazz. So the second segment after 7 p.m. will be sub-genres of jazz. I also got jazz news for you, which we'll be listening to later. I'll tell you about what's happening around Newcastle and generally in the UK, which you may find useful. So, we continue the program with a track from a group from Germany called Three Style, featuring saxophonist Magdalena Chevankova. Enjoy this one, entitled Sunset Vibes.

Well, if you've just joined the program, you're listening to The Jazz Sessions, a new program here on Radio Scarborough. And I am William Klein Bailey. I'll be presenting the program. Really excited to be bringing my jazz package over here to the Northeast. The track you're listening to at the moment, it's Sunset Vibes by Three Style. And you're hearing the beautiful guitar playing there of Robert Fertil, German guitar player. Beautiful vibes on this lovely evening here on the Northeast coast of Newcastle.

Well, as we listen to this track, I send this one out to Mr. James Walsh, listening in Newcastle. He's tuning in today to listen to the Jazz Sessions. Thank you for your support, sir.

beautiful smooth jazz there from Germany. We're starting the program with Sunset Vibes from Three Star. Well, this is the godfather of smooth jazz, Grover Washington Jr., with a track entitled Santa Cruisin'. If you're on your holidays and you're cruising, this is the track for you. Enjoy some smooth jazz from Radio Tyneside.

Well, Grover Washington Jr. is a saxophone player. He's accredited to fusing soul with jazz. And over the next few months and years, I hope to be here, you will hear mostly smooth and contemporary jazz from the Jazz Sessions. Obviously, I would delve into other genres of music and the classics, but predominantly it would be smooth jazz, this type of vibe. Santa Cruzin' from Grover Washington Jr. It's 6:15 p.m. now, so if you've just tuned in to Radio Tyneside, you're listening to the Jazz Sessions with William Klein Bailey.

Well, I send this one out to Karen Okra listening in Hull. Tune in all the way from Hull. You can hear us from anywhere you are in the world, actually. So, yes, nice greetings over to you there in Hull. That's to Karen Okra listening to the Jazz Sessions.

Beautiful saxophone playing there from Grover Washington Jr. Well, this is new from guitarist Dee Turner, recorded in 2015, but very, very fresh. This track is entitled Friday Bumpin'. Well, this is where you start the Friday weekend on Radio Tyneside. Nothing but good grooves coming from Radio Tyneside. So if you're getting ready to go out, as they say, enjoy this one, Friday Bumpin' by Dee Turner.

What a track there from D Tunner. We like that one. Well, his name is actually Derek Melvin Turner. He's a guitarist from the USA, smooth jazz guitarist, and that was Friday Bumpin' from him. Something groovy to start your weekend. Beautiful there from D. Turner.

while the good grooves continue on the Jazz Sessions on Radio Tyneside. And this is Peter White with a track entitled Venice Beach. Well, Peter White is a British guitarist born in Luton. He used to perform with Al Stewart, but these days he's doing very well in the USA. Smooth jazz guitarist from the UK. Enjoy this one, Peter White, Venice Beach. Well, it's all about summer vibes in the first hour of the Jazz Sessions, on this very first edition of the Jazz Sessions. Enjoying the beautiful weather and playing you summer jazz vibes.

Well, I send this track out to Tony Crosby over here at Radio Tyneside. He's made me feel so welcome here, showing me all how things work here. So, yes, nice one, Tony Crosby, for helping me out. So this one's from me to you. Peter White, Venice Beach.

Well, if you want to catch Tony Crosby tomorrow, you can catch him here on Radio Tyneside from 11 a.m. to 2 p.m. playing you some good tunes as well.

beautiful guitar playing there by Peter White. Just makes you want to go somewhere warm, doesn't it? And that's the whole idea of the jazz sessions today.

Over to Japan. This is a drummer from Japan, believe it or not. His name is Akira Jimbo, and this track is entitled Sentimental Summer. Bit of Afrobeat there, I would say. But yes, he's a fusion drummer, and this track has got such a summer vibe. So enjoy this one from Akira Jimbo, Sentimental Summer.

Well, this track goes out to Mr. Cecil Jones, listening Hall. Brilliant saxophonist. He's been working with me on my current album from Beckview Studios in Scarborough. And he's listening in Hall to the Jazz Sessions today. So, yes, thank you for your support. That's to Cecil Jones, listening to the Jazz Sessions from in Hall.

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Well, the smooth jazz tracks and summer vibes continue on Radio Tyneside. And this is another one. He's a very good guitarist from the USA. This is Jeffrey Smith with a track entitled Summer's Melody.

Beautiful grooves there from Jeffrey Smith. Summer's Melody. And I send this one out to Beverly McInerney, listening in London. Thanks for tuning in to the Jazz Sessions. Also, I send this track out to Charlotte Sheelan, listening in Bishop Stortford in Hertfordshire.

Well, next up, it's a track from Paul Taylor, who is a saxophone player. And this track is entitled Sunlight. See what I did there? Nothing but summer grooves and all about the sunshine, sunlight, and anything that's bright and breezy and wonderful and beautiful. Enjoy this track from Paul Taylor, Sunlight.

Well, if you're in hospital, not feeling very well, I hope the cool tracks from the jazz sessions are keeping you relaxed. Well, Paul Taylor is an alto saxophonist. He has released 12 albums and very highly respected in the smooth jazz world. And I send this one out to Mr. Reginald Klein Cole, listening in Birmingham.

Beautiful track there from Paul Taylor, so relaxing, so soothing. And I hope wherever you are, you're enjoying the vibes coming from Radio Tyneside.

This is so, so mellow from Lossin Rollins. A few weeks ago, this track was the number one jazz, smooth jazz chart from the USA. It was number one on the smooth jazz chart on the USA. And Lossin Rollins, an American jazz guitarist from North Carolina. And beautiful track, really soothing on a lovely evening here in the UK. Enjoy this one from Lossin Rollins, Sunset Glow.

Well, this one goes out to Mike Cullen, who is listening in Durham and gaming at the same time. I hope you enjoy this one. He's a guitarist himself, so I think he will appreciate the guitar work here on this track. Sunset Glow by Lossin Rollins. Well, on the Jazz Sessions, I bring you fresh music, new music. And this is one of them, doing very well on the American Smooth Jazz Charts.

That's beautiful, beautiful, beautiful guitar playing there by Lawson Rollins. If you want to download this one, you could on the various streaming platforms. Such a lovely track, mellow, something you can listen to in the evening.

Well, this is a track from one of my albums entitled Challenge, or EP, I think, entitled Sunbird. And it was inspired by the national bird from Sierra Leone, where my family originate, called the sunbird. Beautiful bird. And as we go into the evening, something mellow on the jazz sessions from William Klein Bailey. This track is entitled Sunbird.

Well, the good vibes keep coming on Radio Tyneside. And this is Isaac Asumedu with a track entitled Sunlight and Synth. Isaac Asumedu is a contemporary jazz pianist based in the UK. He's originally from Ghana, but moved over to the UK when he was 7 years old, and a brilliant pianist. So enjoy this one. Sunlight and Synth by Isaac Asumedu.

0: Isaac Asumeide. Whilst we're coming up to the news, I'm going to play you something from Bob Baldwin, Last Summer in Rio. And I'll catch you after the news at 7.
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1: From the Sky News Centre at 7, Prince Harry and several celebrities have been given until next week to pay an initial £9.5 million legal bill to the Daily Mail's publisher. The sum owed could increase after a judge didn't impose a cap on how much Associated Newspapers can try to recover from successfully defending privacy claims last month. Meanwhile, Meghan's understood to be in talks about a role in Guy Ritchie's Netflix series The Gentlemen, as it's suggested she'll return to acting when she moves back to the UK. Here's our royal correspondent Laura Bundock.
2: There's already been one series out of that, another season coming. The third season hasn't yet been confirmed, but we understand that these talks are ongoing at the moment. This is a potential role for Meghan. Now, this is a show that has been nominated for awards, Golden Globes, Emmys as well.
1: The Duke and Duchess of Sussex are also bringing their two children over from America later this month. A murder investigation is underway after human remains were found in woodland in southwest London. Police are trying to work out how long the bones have been in the pits near Feltham. The Prime Minister has told those impacted by terrorism he has deep admiration for them. People caught up in the Manchester Arena and 7/7 bombings in London have been speaking at the UK's first National Day for Victims and Survivors. Andy Burnham says he'll consult on a permanent national memorial and will look at delivering better access to legal assistance.
3: As the days pass and the world moves on, you can't. There is no closure, and every day brings pain, and you carry the grief of your loved ones and devastating, life-changing injuries and trauma. So this day does matter.
1: A body's been found during a major search for a cruise ship passenger off the east coast of Scotland. They were reported to have fallen overboard this morning. And Arsenal begin their Premier League title defence in just under an hour's time. They're taking on newly promoted Coventry City at the Emirates. That's the latest. I'm Johnny Freeman.
0: 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William Klein Bailey.
4: Welcome back to the Jazz Sessions. This is a second segment on the first edition of the Jazz Sessions on Radio Tyneside. I realize I said Radio Scarborough before. By mistake, it was the previous station I used to work. Old habits die hard, all in jest. Yes, on the second segment, I'm just going to give you a flavor of the various genres of jazz. So, jazz is a rich, broad music type with many subgenres. In the next hour, we'll get a flavor of some of the subgenres of jazz, starting with some smooth jazz.

Well, this is Huge Groove. Let's Get It On, a classic by Marvin Gaye. And this is what the smooth jazz guys do. It's been given a smooth jazz arrangement, so enjoy this one. And let's get it on for the next hour on the Jazz Sessions.

What a track there by Huge Groove, and I send this one out to Barbara James, listening in Roscoe, Illinois in the USA. A regular listener to the Jazz Sessions. Thanks for all your support. Well, Huge Groove is a saxophonist, an American saxophonist. He used to perform with the Tower of Power, but these days he does smooth jazz, and one of the heavyweights in smooth jazz.

0: yeah, I hope you're feeling the music from the Jazz Sessions. This is Guru.
1: Times like this make me clench my fist, then I'm caught up in the midst of the musical bliss.
0: Well, this is another subgenre of jazz called Jazz Up, and basically it's hip hop and jazz fusion, hence the rap there from Guru. Bless his soul, he's passed away now, but this track is awesome.
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Well, we started off with some smooth jazz there from Huge Groove, and now we're listening to some jazz and hip hop from Guru, and this track is entitled Feel the Music.

Okay, you had the man, smooth as jazz. Well, if you've just tuned in to Radio Tyneside, you're listening to the Jazz Sessions with William Klein Bailey. The time is now 7:09 in the evening. A lovely summer's evening. And this is the first edition of the Jazz Sessions on Radio Tyneside. And this program will be here every Friday. This is how we will be rolling on Radio Tyneside with some cool jazz every Friday evening, 6 p.m. to 8 p.m.

bit of jazz up there for you. We're just going through some sub-genres of jazz. So from jazz and hip-hop, I keep you guessing what's coming next. A bit of jazz funk. Always There by Ronnie Laws, a jazz funk classic.

Well, I hope what you're listening to so far has changed your idea about jazz, that it's boring. There's a wide spectrum of jazz music, and we're listening to some jazz funk now from Ronnie Laws. And Ronnie Laws is a saxophonist from the USA. He started off with the band Earth, Wind and Fire before going solo with this masterpiece from his first album. I think it was recorded in 1975. Awesome, awesome, awesome album. Always There by Ronnie Laws. Well, as I said, this is going to be a regular occurrence every Friday evening, 6 p.m. to 8 p.m. And the next program of the Jazz Sessions will be on the 28th of August 2026. And we continue the theme of summer jazz and subgenre of jazz, part two. The playlist for today's broadcast will be published on my Facebook and Instagram page. And if you haven't caught some of the titles I've given out during the program, you can check my Instagram page. I'll publish and tell you what they are, so you can download the tracks if you do love them.

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1: Band from the UK. Classic tune. Jazz funk for you. Fusion of funk and jazz.

We're talking about UK musicians. This is one of them. He's passed away now, sadly. This is Ronnie Jordan with a track entitled Mystic Voyage. Well, Ronnie Jordan was a guitarist. I think he's one of the best jazz guitarists we've had here from the UK, to be honest. Jazz guitarist. Awesome musician. Passed away very, very young. I think he was 52 when he passed away, a few years back now. But this track features vibraphonist. Oh, I love the sound of that vibraphone. Roy Ayres features on this track. And it's, in fact, this track was written by Roy Ayres, Mystic Voyage, for Ronnie Jordan.

Well, this is what we call acid jazz, which is a UK phenomenon. It's something that was developed in the UK. Most of the jazz musicians here in the UK were fusing disco, funk with jazz and a little bit of, you know, R&B, and they called it acid jazz, and it went down in the 90s. If you were around for a kid of the 90s, you remember dancing to some acid jazz. But this is a good example of acid jazz. There are few bands still doing this genre here in the UK. But just to give you a flavor of the subgenres of jazz. Exquisite guitar playing there from Ronnie.

Contemporary jazz from Larry Carlton, room 335. Larry Carlton is an American jazz guitarist, but this is another flavor of contemporary jazz.

Brilliant arrangement there by Laurie Carlton. Room 335, bringing you some contemporary jazz from the Jazz Sessions here with William Klein Bailey. If you just joined us on Radio Tyneside, the time is now 7:23 p.m. and you're listening to the Jazz Sessions with William Klein Bailey.

why he's making that guitar scream. Well, this is what jazz music is all about. Proficiency in your instrument, instrumental music. Enjoy the beauty of jazz arrangements and jazz compositions and musicians being very good at their instruments. Larry Carlton, room 335.

Well, on the Jazz Sessions, I only bring you classics and good vibes. And this is a classic tune from Weather Report. This is Jazz Fusion. And the track is entitled Birdland by Weather Report. It's quite a long one, so enjoy it. I won't interrupt because it's such a classic tune.

What a classic track there, with Joe Zawinul on keyboards and the rest of the guys there. What a classic tune. Jazz fusion for you, another subgenre of jazz. Just let this track go right to the end. It's such a classic tune. And this is what I will do from week to week, bring you good music, eclectic music. Music to make you feel cheerful.

0: You probably think you're pretty good at multitasking behind the wheel. I mean, you have to multitask to drive. So what's wrong with checking your phone? The thing is, your brain simply doesn't work. Even a quick reply affects your concentration and makes you less able to react to hazards. If you use a mobile phone while driving, you're 4 times more likely to crash. Think. Put your phone away.
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2: Well, at this point of the programme, I bring you jazz news, which I promised will be part of the programme. So in jazz news, what I'll do every week is tell you about events and interesting things happening in the jazz world. So the first bit of information I've got for you is huge congratulations to the jazz outfit called Nats for their Mercury Prize nomination. They're the 8th artist from the Northeast to be shortlisted for the Mercury Award. Nats are known for their Geordie jazz sound. So yes, they're from the Northeast and they've been nominated for an award, which huge congratulations to them. In other news, the Blue Note Jazz Club in London will have its grand opening on the 23rd of September. Those of you who know your jazz very well know that the Blue Note Club, Jazz Club in the USA, is a big, big jazz club. And they're bringing the brand over to London and they will be opening on the 23rd of September. Tickets for the event are now available. So if you want to attend the inauguration, I should call it, you can go on the website, the Blue Note Jazz Club London, and book your tickets. Also, upcoming events at the club after the opening event will be featuring music like Robert Glasper, Erykah Badu, Jamie Cullum, Nubia Garcia, and many more. These are big, big names in jazz. So, yes, the Blue Note Jazz Club is coming to London. So, looking forward to some, you know, good performances from some top musicians. Other good news I've got for you. On Tuesday, the 25th of August, Michael Young Trio will be performing at the Jazz Cafe at the Black Swan in Newcastle. The entry is free. Doors open at 6 p.m. The band will feature the following musicians: Michael Young on piano, Paul Granger on bass, and Abby Finn on drums. The Black Swan is located at Newcastle Arts Centre, which is on 67 to 69 Westgate Road in Newcastle. And that's all the jazz news I have for you this week. Next week, stay tuned for some more jazz news.

This is Ska Jazz. Sounds of the Caribbean fusing with jazz. And this is the New York Jazz Ska Ensemble with the classic track Take 5.

where we're bringing you a flavor of the Caribbean, ska jazz, and the New York Ska Jazz Ensemble, taking a classic tune from Dave Brubeck. Take 5 was originally composed by him. It was composed by the saxophonist Paul Desmond. But this is such a jazz, classic jazz standard, but it's been given the ska jazz arrangement. But I send this one out to Neil Younger, listening to the Jazz Sessions. Enjoy this one on this first edition of the Jazz Sessions on Radio Tyneside.

That was Take 5, written by Paul Desmond, with an unusual timing of 5-4 time, which gave the track its name, Take 5. These musicians, they think they're so clever.

Well, we move over to the Latin American continent. I give you a flavor of Latin jazz. And this is Arturo Sandoval with a track entitled Sandonga. Arturo Sandoval is a trumpeter. And as they call them over there, timbalista. He also plays the timbales very well, actually. So enjoy this one, Sandonga, a flavor of Latin jazz.

Well, Latin jazz was developed in the 1940s with the involvement of jazz trumpeter Dizzy Gillespie. It was initially called Afro-Cuban music, but these days it's a mixture of different elements of Latin music, bossa nova, samba, you name it, and it's also pleasant to listen to.

on things that guy can do with a trumpet. Beautiful track there from Arturo Sandoval, A Flavor of Latin Jazz. Well, we hop over to the continent of Africa. There's a bit of Afro jazz. And this is Isaiah Katumwa. And the track you're listening to is My Joy. Well, you can hear the reggaeton bit there, which is used in a lot of African and Latin American music. It's like you're marching, isn't it? Well, Isaiah Katumwa is from Uganda. He's a Ugandan saxophonist. And he's on a mission to popularize jazz in Uganda. And I'm on a mission to popularize jazz in the northeast of England. And so we've got this program here on Radio Tyneside. And huge appreciation to the management here for letting me bring this package over. And I promise to keep you entertained with some good jazz vibes over the next few months and years to come. Isaiah Katumwa, My Joy. And I send this one out to Audrey Mills, listening in Sunderland. See, we get listeners from all over. You know, Sunderland, Newcastle, Hull. So, but if you're in hospital here in the Northeast and you're listening to us, I hope you get well soon, and the positive jazz vibes coming from Radio Tyneside will keep you cheerful.

Well, I hope you enjoy that one there from Isaac Katumwa, some bit of Afro jazz. And here's the man, the Golden Voice. This is Vocal Jazz for you. And this is Gregory Porter with a track entitled Hey Laura. Well, Gregory Porter was here some time back performing live. Awesome voice he's got. So this is an example of vocal jazz, and let's enjoy some cool tracks from Gregory Porter. That the river

0: is me.
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2: 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William Klein Bailey.
1: Well, from vocal jazz, we go on to soul jazz, and this is Jimmy Smith with a track entitled Mimosa. Well, Jimmy Smith is accredited to being the godfather of soul jazz. He's actually a keyboard player. He's a virtuoso on the Hammond B3 organ. And if you know your soul music, the B3 organ was used a lot in soul music. If you know your soul music, music coming from Stax Records and other notable recording companies in the USA who were producing soul music. But Jimmy Smith was able to introduce the Hammond B3 organ into jazz. And you can hear the soft tone of the Hammond B3 organ there on this track. A bit of soul jazz for you from the Jazz Sessions with William Klein Bailey.

Well, as we're coming to the end of the jazz sessions for this week, we're winding down with some mellow jazz tunes, and this one's coming from Jimmy Smith with a track entitled Mimosa. I hope you've enjoyed the selections of tunes. I have enjoyed them here in the studio. And hopefully you'll join me next week for some more good vibes, jazz vibes.

hope you get the flavor of some sub-genres of jazz. I've played different sub-genres. I've played this hour, we've had ska jazz, we've had Afro jazz, we've had vocal jazz, and now we listen to some soul jazz. But we started the program with some smooth jazz, and I'm going to finish off with that. Mimosa there from Jimmy Smith. Wow, this is a track entitled Summer Love by saxophonist Kenny G. A beautiful track there. I'll leave you with this one as we head to the news for the hour. This has been a Klein Bailey production for Radio Tyneside 93.6 FM. Have a wonderful weekend. Look after yourselves. And join me again next week, Friday, 6 p.m. to 8 p.m. for some jazz vibes. Take care.

pressure. James Blunt there, Love Under Pressure. Good evening, you're listening to Radio Tyneside, and this is The Evening Shift with Evie. I've got a couple hours of music for you, everything from Elvis Presley, R.E.M. and George Ezra to come, but right now this is Gwen Stefani, 4 in the morning.

Cliff Richard there with Carrie, and how are you all doing this week? It feels like it's been quite tiring this week, but maybe you've had quite a fun week. Maybe you've had quite an exciting week. No matter what, I think for all of us here in the Northeast, we can describe this week as predominantly rainy. So it is time to dry off, get warm, and listen to some good music, and look forward to the weekend ahead, because it's looking much drier this weekend. Maybe the occasional shower, it's hard to say at the moment, but certainly highs of 17 and 19 degrees. It is very much worth enjoying the outdoor time while you can this weekend, and enjoy it to some Earth, Wind & Fire perhaps. This is In the Stone.

Dollar there with Mirror Mirror, a number four hit back in 1981. And if you remember last week, we had a solar eclipse and there was a lot of excitement about that. But if you are a particularly keen eclipse hunter, then you may well be interested in the lunar eclipse, the partial lunar eclipse happening this coming Friday. A lunar eclipse is where the Earth casts a shadow on the moon, turning it a bright shade of red. And this is a 90% lunar eclipse, which means most of the moon is going to be turned bright red, happening at 5:12 in the morning on the 28th of August. It is a really cool thing to see the moon turn such an ominous color. Coming up now, we have George Ezra. This is Blame It On Me.

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0: REM there with the Sidewinder Sleeps Tonight from 1993. And if you're looking for something to do next Friday, that is the 28th of August, then why not check out the Gala Theatre in Durham for the Gala Lunchtime Concert. And this one is particularly for people who've been listening to the last couple hours of the jazz sessions, because this is trumpeter Graham Hardy, a familiar face to jazz fans, particularly in the Northeast, having performed with numerous groups in the area. In this lunchtime concert, he'll be performing both standards and original music rooted in the jazz tradition, accompanied by his all-new quartet. And that is the Gala Lunchtime Concert, happening at 1 o'clock on the 28th of August at the Gala Theatre.
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0: Were you around in the 60s and the 70s? Well, why not relive your memories with me every Saturday at 4 for 2 hours of glorious nostalgia? I'll play songs from each year of these fabulous decades, nearly all from This Week in History, including three from a chart top five. A featured album, same title, different song, a turntable hit, and both sides of a classic 45. So join me, Jeff Lyle, Saturday at 4 for Backtrack as we go back to the 60s and the 70s.
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0: Spirit there by Beyoncé from 2019 from the live action The Lion King movie. And if you're interested in hearing more music from this stage and screen, you can tune in around about this time on Sunday, 9 o'clock for Curtain Up, an hour of music from the shows with James Bell. But coming up now instead, we've got Elvis Presley singing partially in German. This is Wooden Heart.
1: Can you see?

Simply Red there with Fairground, their only number one. And with that, we're coming up on the hour mark. I'll be handing over to the news shortly, but I'll be back with another hour of music as well as Today in History after this. So enjoy. But in the meantime, we've got time for one more song. This is Miles Kane and Corinne Bailey Rae, Nothing's Ever Gonna Be Good Enough.

Jamie Callum there, Don't You Know, from 2014. Good evening, you're listening to Radio Tyneside, and this is The Evening Ship with Evie. I've got another hour of music for you, everything from Paul McCartney, Cyndi Lauper, and Kool & the Gang to come, but right now this is Turtles with She'd Rather Be With Me.

Cutting Crew there, Died in Your Arms from 1986, and I think it's time for some Today in History. Today is the 21st of August, and on this day in 1913, the first female students were enrolled in university in Japan, paving the way for women's education. In 1911, Leonardo da Vinci's Mona Lisa painting was stolen from Paris and wouldn't be retrieved for another 2 years. And in 1841, John Hampden patents the Venetian blinds, and after all this time, I still don't know anyone who doesn't have trouble putting them down again. Coming up now, though, we've got some Neil Diamond. This is Song Sung Blue.

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Taylor Swift there with State of Grace, one of her early experimentations beyond the genre of country pop, and probably one of my favourite songs of hers, to be honest. Coming up now, though, we've got a song which very nearly didn't get written. It was only at the producer's insistence that Girls Just Want to Have Fun have just one more song on it. Cyndi Lauper and Rob Hyman wrote one of the most classic love songs. This is Time After Time.

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Delamitri there with Nothing Ever Happens, his highest ever charting single. 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And if you're listening from hospital and you tune in on Sunday at 4 o'clock, you'll be able to hear Soccer on Tyneside, our live coverage from the Newcastle game at St. James Park against Liverpool. Kickoff is at 4:30, and if you're listening outside of hospital, you will hear our regularly scheduled programming. Coming up now, we have some Paul McCartney. This is My Love.

0: On Saturday evenings at 6, it's Pure Country here on Radio Tyneside with me, Ian Hornsby. 2 hours of popular country favourites covering the past 60 years, including lots of crossover hits, which means Elvis, Jim Reeves, Glen Campbell, Dolly Parton, and many more, with memorable songs of tears and heartache, love and romance, drinking, divorce, and perhaps worst of all, unrequited love. 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

Cole and the Gang there with Cherish from 1985, a number 4 hit at the time. 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Coming up now, we have the Shires. This is Icy Stars.

Richard Marx there with Limitless. And with that, we're coming up on the end of the show. So thank you very much for listening. If you're listening from hospital, I wish you all the best and a quick recovery. And to everyone, I hope you have a wonderful weekend ahead of you. I'll be back same time next week. And after the news, you'll be hearing the American Country Connection, an hour of country music. So enjoy that. Coming up now, though, we have Enrique Iglesias. This is Do You Know?

It's Glenn Campbell opening up this edition of the American Connection Country Music Show. A song called Angel Dream, of course. Tom Petty and the Heartbreakers first released it in 1996, and that was Glenn paying tribute to Tom's music in 2008 when he released a Glenn Campbell album called Meet Glenn Campbell. Okay, all sorts on the programme today. Wade Hayes is in, Wyatt Flores is there, Casey Musgraves, all brand new releases from them. We've also got a young fella called Michael Martin Murphy, perhaps best known for his cowboy songs. Anyway, on this particular song, he's singing about love affairs. I'm Brian Clough. How are you doing?

Michael Martin Murphy and his uncle Love Affairs. Taking us back to 1983, perhaps best known, of course, for his Cowboy Songs album, which was the first to achieve a gold status since Marty Robbins had his Gunfighter Ballads on the scene. Taking us back, of course, to about 1960, 1963, something like that. Anyway, if you're joining us for the first time, a warm welcome to you. For the next hour, of course, it's country music all the way, old and new. And speaking of new, here's Ella Langley, Bottom of Your Boots to the Top of My Hat. Oh, yeah.

That's Charlie Walsham and a song called Wrap My Porch Around. And he is one of the artists appearing this very weekend. In fact, the festival started yesterday. It's the Country Calling Festival, the 14th to the 16th of August, taking place at King's Farm in Chelmsford in Essex. So no doubt you're all enjoying yourselves and you've had your first day of country music with still lots more to come. He's one of the artists along with Randy Houser, Palmer Lee, James Johnson, Tyler Rich and a host of others which are far too long to read out on today's program, but if you're going there, I know you're going to have a belter of a time and enjoy your country music. It's a Conley Country Music Festival. Here's Alison Moore and a song called Back of My Mind.

0: Alison Moore and a song called Back of My Mind, and that's probably put a smile on the face of June Peters, who reckons she's a regular listener, and she said, more Alison Moore songs, please, Brian. So there you go. Thank you for being there anyway, June.
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0: That's Wyatt Flores and a song called Drive All Night, one of the singles released prior to the release of his brand new album, which is entitled Scared of Heights, which was released a couple of weeks ago. I might have to take a listen to that and use it as Album of the Week on a forthcoming show.
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you got the message, it means don't make me come to Tulsa. That was Wade Hayes from his 1995 album Old Enough to Know Better, which gave him number one single on the Hot Country Sings charts in 1995. Now, if you can remember England Dan and John Ford Coley, then no doubt you may not know, but England Dan was in fact Dan Seals, who, when the duo split, he went on to be an artist in his own right, provided us with some great country music songs. Sadly, Dan is no longer with us, but he has left a legacy of songs, and lots of other country music artists are paying tribute to him and still carrying on his legacy. One time four-piece band, of course, Alabama, have decided to join all sorts of other artists on a brand new album. The album is called The Last Duet, Dan Seals and Friends, and Teddy Gentry, Randy Owen, original members of Alabama, with the help of modern technology, joined Dan on this particular song now. It's going to be released on August the 28th, and Alabama's only one lot of artists that are appearing on that. You can also hear tracks from the likes of Blake Shelton, Luke Bryan, and a host of others, including Sarah Evans as well. Anyway, here's Dan Seals with Alabama, still reeling from those rockin'

Dan Seals in the company of Alabama there, still reeling from those rock and roll days. As I say, an absolutely class album coming our way on the 28th of August. Right now, if you're a bit of a bluegrass fan and you like to jog about a bit, then hey, put your dancing shoes on. We got Miranda Lambert coming up right now with the Time Jumpers and a song called All That's Left. Away you go.

Miranda Lambert and the Time Jumpers and All That's Left. And all that's left now, if you were jogging about, is to sit down and have a glass of water and just enjoy the rest of the programme. Coming up now, RK Nick Nichols. I was introduced to him by Anthony Wilson. About a couple of months ago, Anthony asked me to play a track that he'd written that Nick had actually sang for him and put it on record. I checked out during the course of the last few weeks and I've come across an album that Nick brought out, and it's absolutely ace. He brought it out 10 years ago, and to be perfectly honest, I hadn't heard of the artist, and he is worth a listen to. In fact, some of the tracks on the album are really worth having as album of the week. I'll take that on board and perhaps feature Nick with his songs as album of the week in a forthcoming programme. But as a taster for you, here's Nick with a song called Country Isn't What It Used To Be.

That's Nick Nichols in a song called Isn't It a Shame Country Music Isn't Country Anymore. Do you agree with him? I think a lot of people do. Anyway, as I say, he's made an absolutely cracking album about 10 years ago, and I shall be featuring other songs from it a little bit later on in the year. Okay, here's a lady called Casey Musgraves and her latest single release, Dry Spell.

Morgan Wallen in a song called Whiskey Glasses. Makes you thirsty, that sort of song, doesn't it? Anyway, there'll be nobody wanting his drink, I'm sure, when he plays a special venue. He's playing the Limelight at Belfast on August the 24th, so only about 10 days to wait to see a live performance from Morgan Wallen. And then he comes back to play dates in November and December as well. Okay, it's that time on the programme where I ask you, what was the very first country song you ever heard? And this week, taking to the stage, Jeff Ramsey in Carrick. Hi, Jeff. He says, Brian, I'm an oldie time country fan, going way back to the first country song I ever heard was on a long wave radio channel on our home radio, and I was tuning the stations around on our bush radio. I then searched for more country music after that, and I've been a devotee of it ever since. But the song that I heard was Jack Green and a song called All the Time, taking us way back when. Could you feature that for me, please? I certainly can. It's coming our way right now, and thanks for listening every week.

0: taking us way back when, Mr. Jack Green and a song called All the Time, at the special request, as I said before, of Jeff Ramsey, the very first country song he ever heard. What was yours, if you can remember it, and where you were, what you were doing at the time, who you were with, etc.? 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

That's Holly Ridge. She wrote all sorts of songs for Martina McBride. Songs like Girls Like Me, and that was a single from her called Country Girls Sunshine. It was released a couple of weeks ago. Do you know who this is?

If I give you a clue, he was also responsible for songs like Behind Closed Doors and The Most Beautiful Girl in the World. Charlie Rich, of course, in a song called Mohair Sam, taken from an album in 1965 called The Many New Sides of Charlie Rich. Okay, that just about wraps up this edition of The American Connection. Hopefully you can join me next week, and hopefully you've enjoyed today's show as well. Our address, connectioncountry@gmail.com, if you want to drop me a line. Leaving you today in the company of John Michael Montgomery in a song called Be My Baby Tonight. Take care, look after yourselves, and bye for now. We'll catch up next week.

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1: From the Sky News Centre at 11. A six-year-old girl has died after getting into difficulty in the sea off Shoreham in West Sussex. Sajia El-Kawas, a British-Palestinian from London, was pulled from the water on Tuesday. Her parents and elder sister died at the scene. A group of celebrities, including Prince Harry, has been ordered to pay Daily Mail's publishers an initial £9.5 million. The ruling's been made after they lost a privacy case to Associated Newspapers last month. The sum owed could increase after a judge didn't impose a cap. Meghan is understood to be in talks about a role in Guy Ritchie's Netflix series, The Gentleman, as it's suggested she'll return to acting when she moves back to the UK. Here's our royal correspondent, Laura Bundock.
2: There's already been one series out of that, another season coming. The third season hasn't yet been confirmed, but we understand that these talks are ongoing at the moment. This is a potential role for Meghan. Now, this is a show that has been nominated for awards, Golden Globes, Emmys as well.
1: The Duke and Duchess of Sussex are also bringing their two children over from America later this month. Police in Sweden say one person's been killed and several others have been injured in a sword attack at a high school. It happened in the city of Fagersta. An 18-year-old suspect has been arrested. In sport, Arsenal started their Premier League title defence with a comfortable 3-0 victory at home to Coventry City. Boss Mikel Arteta says there was plenty to be pleased with.
3: Right from the beginning, I think we were really dominant. We really flow with the ball. We connected with each other in a really impressive way. We scored two brilliant goals. Probably we should have scored the third one before half-time as well. And after half-time, we scored the goal with Martin, a bit lucky. And then after that, obviously, we have to manage the game.
1: England's cricketers secured a dominant victory in Joe Root's first test back as captain. They bowled Pakistan out for 135 in their second go with the bat to win by an innings and 103 runs at Headingley. That's the latest. I'm Daisy Steele.
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5: Good evening, my name is Fred Setters and welcome along to After Hours, late night radio for late night people. It's the end of another day and we head into the wee small hours of the night. As always, the music on After Hours is relaxed and the mood is chilled out, so we'll get tonight's programme underway with this one.

Opening the programme this evening, that was Roxette and It Must Have Been Love. Welcome along to another edition of After Hours. Good to have your company this evening. Glad you could join us. We're going to keep you entertained with about another 50 minutes worth of great music to relax you at the end of the day, wherever you're listening to the show, whether that might be at home, whether you're working the late shift, or whether you're driving somewhere late at night. So we continue with the music now. And this one is from the Carpenters. This is We've Only Just Begun.

The second single released from their 1979 album I Am. That was Earth, Wind and Fire with After the Love Has Gone. And for me, that was one of their finest albums. Now back to the shores of Blighty and a song now from Paul Young, also featuring Neil Finn from Crowded House. This is a song that they both recorded. This is Don't Dream It's Over.

Paul Young and Neil Finn from Crowded House with their hit Don't Dream It's Over. If you just tuned in, you're listening to After Hours with me, Fred Setter. Still lots of good music to come on this evening's programmes, including a hit from America coming up next.

Wonderful harmonies there of America and I Need You. You're listening to After Hours with me, Fred Setters. Good to have your company this evening. Now to a song from probably one of the finest female performers in rock history. This is Tina Turner and What's Love Got to Do with It?

UB40 and their cover of the Elvis hit I Can't Help Falling In Love With You. We're going to head back now to the 1960s and this one from the Walker Brothers.

Chrissy Hynde and the Pretenders, and I'll Stand By You. Coming up next on this evening's edition of After Hours, it's a movie track from The Lion King.

Elton John, of course, from the hit Disney film and musical, of course, Can You Feel the Love Tonight from The Lion King. Now, here's a song that probably sums me up quite nicely.

Alison Moyet with her version of a song that was recorded way back in 1945 by Billie Holiday. That was That Old Devil Called Love. Time for a duet now on After Hours. This one is from Kenny Rogers and Sheena Easton. We've Got Tonight.

Robbie Williams and She's the One. And so once again, it's time for me to close the doors on another edition of After Hours. But before I play my last song, do want to thank you very much for your company this evening. I hope we've been able to play you some relaxing music to make a perfect end to what I hope has been a perfect day for you. But I'm going to leave you now with a song from the Bee Gees. This is Words.

But love will never taste quite so wonderful again. So slow up.

0: 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You are only waiting for this moment to arise. You are only waiting for this moment to arise.
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